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Whitney here, hanging out with you, excited that it is the beginning of our Memorial Day weekend. Let us worship the Lord together. I'll be here hanging out until 10 o'clock.

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Romans 5:8 says, but God demonstrates his own love for us in this. While we were still sinners, Christ died for us. This verse reveals the depth of God's love. He didn't wait for us to become perfect or good enough before loving us. Jesus gave his life for us while we were still broken and sinful. God's love is unconditional, sacrificial, and freely given.

your uplifting and encouraging life 90.5. Our verse of the day today is Romans 10:14. How then shall they call on him in whom they have not believed? And how shall they believe in him of whom they have not heard? And how shall they hear without a preacher? You know, you don't have to have all the answers to share what God has done in your life. Many people are reached not through perfect words, but through genuine faithfulness. So if you have a testimony, I encourage you to share it with someone that you will be with this weekend or someone that you feel God pulling at your heart to share what He has done in your life.

Congratulations to all the 2026 graduates. Life 90.5. I've been washed in the water, washed in the blood of the food as

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It is Whitney. I am excited to be here hanging out with you, and I'm glad that you are here. Let us make a joyful noise to the Lord together.

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2: In the new Star Wars movie, The Mandalorian and Grogu, a popular Disney Plus series gets the full-scale cinematic treatment. The result is equal parts cool, cute, and nostalgic, if a bit predictable. The Mandalorian is an armor-clad bounty hunter named Din Djarin. He's a man of few words who has also become an unlikely surrogate father to a little Yoda-like guy named Grogu. Now they've got a new assignment, rescuing Jabba the Hutt's son, Rata. What could possibly go wrong? The Mandalorian and Grogu is a lightweight standalone adventure. Families will find a bit of Star Wars spirituality and a lot of bloodless violence. So we're giving The Mandalorian and Grogu a 3.5 out of 5 for family friendliness. Read the full review at PluggedIn.com/radio. I'm Adam Holtz with the Plugged In Movie Review by Focus on the Family.
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1: 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Jeremiah 29:11.
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0: Uplifting and encouraging life 90.5. The book of Amos 5:24, it says, but let justice roll on like a river, righteousness like a never failing stream. This reminds us that God's heart is for justice, compassion, and righteousness. In a world that can feel divided and hurting, may we be people who reflect His love in a way where we serve, speak, and care for others tonight.
1: I've got so much to be thankful for. Look, I got a

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And how shall they believe in him of whom they have not heard? 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

Uplifting and Encouraging Life 90.5. That is it for me tonight. I'm heading home and I will be with y'all this weekend, Saturday and Sunday night from 8 until midnight. And I want to leave you with your verse of the day. It's from Romans 10:14. How then shall they call on him in whom they have not believed?

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1: 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It helps me get through my day. It reminds me what my mission here on earth is.
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Casting Crowns coming up with Nobody. 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
4: Toby Mac, Chris Tomlin, and Third Day are going on tour together this fall. And if that sentence doesn't get you excited, I don't know what will. This has genuinely never happened before. Three of the most influential artists in Christian music history all on one stage for a limited run of just 12 dates this November. We're talking about a combined legacy that includes over 55 number one singles, multiple Grammy Awards, and decades of songs that have shaped the genre. And here's what makes it even more interesting. All three acts will be rotating closing sets each night. So the show is a little different every single time. No opener, no filler, just three headliners trading off all night long. Toby Mac said it best. It'll be a night diverse in musical styles, but woven together in heart and soul. Chris Tomlin called it transformational, and Third Day called it historic. Really, all three of them are right. Tickets for the tour are on sale now. I'm Rachel James with Music News.
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Well, this weekend coming up, kind of the first weekend of summer, kicking off the summer season. Doesn't look like a great weekend weather-wise. Going to be pretty rainy throughout the weekend, possibly thunderstorms as well. Off and on showers with highs in the mid-80s. Your Memorial Day Monday, chance of showers and thunderstorms kind of throughout the day, scattered and otherwise kind of sunny with a high in the upper 80s here at Life 90.5.

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1: 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You know, honestly, it's easy to trust God when life feels good, but when everything is kind of uncertain, when we're in that valley, it can kind of feel like he's far away, right? But Psalm 23:4 reminds us, even though I walk through the valley of the shadow of death, I will fear no evil, for you are with me. What a great reminder that God doesn't change when your circumstances do. The same God who's with you on those mountaintop moments is still faithful, still walking with you now in the valley. You can't see.

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1: 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Psalm 119, 105 says, your word is a lamp to guide my feet and a light for my path. You know, a lamp doesn't usually light up miles ahead. It gives just enough light for the step right in front of you. And sometimes that's exactly how God leads us. He gives us grace for today, strength for this moment, and direction for the next faithful step. You may not know how everything's going to work out. You may not see how God will answer the prayer, provide what you need, or bring purpose from this season. But you don't have to see the whole path ahead to know that God is leading you. The place that feels uncertain to you right now is not uncertain to God. He's already preparing the way. So take the next step with courage today, not because you have all the answers, not because you have everything figured out, but because you have a faithful God walking with you.

soul. Keep this heart from hardening like stone. 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
2: 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In Matthew 11, Jesus says, "Come to me, all who are weary and burdened, and I will give you rest." Notice he didn't say figure it out. He didn't say push harder. He said come. Maybe today is your reminder. If you feel empty, it's not failure. It's an invitation. 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Because when God fills you, you don't just survive. You overflow. 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

Jamie McDonald. Ain't No Way at Life 90.5. Jamie McDonald will be live in concert in June in Florence, along with Seth Schlitter, Zach Williams, and Toby Mac. 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

0: 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Well, kind of the first weekend of the summer season here on the Carolina coast, and it's going to be pretty rainy, hot, and humid. The weekend highs in the mid-80s, and off and on showers and thunderstorms are possible, and pretty much the same for your Memorial Day Monday here at Life 90.5.
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2: 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You and I can be sure that nothing and no one can stop our God. He never loses control, and nothing ever takes him by surprise. When life gets you down, my friend, you can find encouragement when you remember that God is in control over all things. He cannot be stopped. 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

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Psalm 34:4 says, I sought the Lord and he answered me and delivered me from all my fears. In that psalm, David didn't say that he had everything figured out. He didn't say the situation immediately became easy. He just said that he sought the Lord and God answered. And sometimes the answer comes in a way we don't expect. It might come as peace before the problem even changes, strength to keep going. Maybe it comes through a door opening or even a door closing. But here's the truth that we can trust. God is not ignoring our prayers. So maybe today you've been carrying something heavy and maybe you've prayed about it once or maybe 100 times. Friend, don't stop seeking him. The Lord hears you. He sees what no one else sees. And he understands the things that you can't even put into words. And in his perfect timing and perfect wisdom, he will answer.

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Well, the official summer kickoff this weekend, and of course the weather is going to be like North Carolina always is during the summer: hot, humid, and rainy, off and on showers throughout the weekend. Looks like possible thunderstorms as well, with highs in the mid 80s, and that will continue for your Memorial Day Monday. Warm with a high in the upper 80s, a chance of showers and thunderstorms throughout the day here at Life 90.5. If you've been

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2: 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The result is equal parts cool, cute, and nostalgic, if a bit predictable. The Mandalorian is an armor-clad bounty hunter named Din Djarin. He's a man of few words who has also become an unlikely surrogate father to a little Yoda-like guy named Grogu. Now they've got a new assignment, rescuing Jabba the Hutt's son, Rata. What could possibly go wrong? The Mandalorian and Grogu is a lightweight standalone adventure. Families will find a bit of Star Wars spirituality and a lot of bloodless violence. So we're giving The Mandalorian and Grogu a 3.5 out of 5 for family friendliness. Read the full review at PluggedIn.com/radio. I'm Adam Holtz with the Plugged In Movie Review by Focus on the Family.

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Uplifting and encouraging Life 90.5. We are so excited for Grace Girls 2026 coming up this July. 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Coming up is a new song from Landon Forbes. He'll actually be our guest performer at Grace Girls. 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

Caleb and John at Life 90.5. Love that song. It's a great reminder that even though sometimes change feels slow and sometimes it even feels invisible, but even on those ordinary days, God is still working, strengthening our faith, healing our wounds, growing patience. So you're not behind, friend. You're in process. And the one who started the work hasn't stepped away. Philippians 1:6 reminds us, he who began a good work in you will be faithful to complete it.

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1: 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Well, I am heading out of the studio for tonight, friend. 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
3: Toby Mac, Chris Tomlin, and Third Day are going on tour together this fall. And if that sentence doesn't get you excited, I don't know what will. This has genuinely never happened before. Three of the most influential artists in Christian music history all on one stage for a limited run of just 12 dates this November. We're talking about a combined legacy that includes over 55 number one singles, multiple Grammy Awards, and decades of songs that have shaped the genre. And here's what makes it even more interesting. All three acts will be rotating closing sets each night. So the show is a little different every single time. No opener, no filler, just three headliners trading off all night long. Toby Mac said it best. It'll be a night diverse in musical styles, but woven together in heart and soul. Chris Tomlin called it transformational, and Third Day called it historic. Really, all three of them are right. Tickets for the tour are on sale now. I'm Rachel James with Music News.
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2: 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The result is equal parts cool, cute, and nostalgic, if a bit predictable. The Mandalorian is an armor-clad bounty hunter named Din Djarin. He's a man of few words who has also become an unlikely surrogate father to a little Yoda-like guy named Grogu. Now they've got a new assignment, rescuing Jabba the Hutt's son, Rata. What could possibly go wrong? The Mandalorian and Grogu is a lightweight, standalone adventure. Families will find a bit of Star Wars spirituality and a lot of bloodless violence. So we're giving The Mandalorian and Grogu a 3.5 out of 5 for family friendliness. 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I'm Adam Holtz with the Plugged In Movie Review by Focus on the Family.
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3: Redeem the current TV shows or ones from the past with a little Jesus in them. 2020946. Good morning. You got one for us?
4: Hi. I got one.
3: All right. What you got?
4: Moving on up to the eastern skies.
3: Oh, you probably like started on the lyrics of the theme, too.
4: Right, right.
3: Moving on up.
4: Almost. Yep. To the eastern sky. I don't have any more than that. To the golden street.
3: All right. Thank you.
4: Thank you, guys. Bye-bye. Y'all be blessed.
3: I got it. Here you go. Fish don't fry in heaven. Beans don't burn on the grill.

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2: Hello, this is Summer.
3: Hi, Summer.
2: Hi. I like Hi. To say wash.
4: Wash. Did you wash today?
2: Yes.
4: Oh, good. What you doing today?
2: Going to school.
5: Obviously, Craig. Gosh.
4: How many days you got left? Are you counting them down?
2: I think there's 14. It's either 14 or 13.
4: Ooh, do you have any tests today, end of your test?
2: Yes.
4: Oh.
2: That's my 50 states test.
4: Ooh, 50 states.
5: How many can you name? Let's quiz you. What you got?
2: Nebraska, Lincoln, Nebraska, Chino, Alaska, Rhode Island is Providence, North Carolina is Raleigh, and South Carolina is Columbia, and Ohio is Columbus. And North Dakota is Bismarck.
6: 3 hours later.
2: South Dakota is Pierre.
5: Well, you officially know more than I do.
4: Wow. I got one question for you.
2: Yes?
4: When did we get 50 states? When I graduated, there was only 13.
2: Well, that's because you're old.
5: Yeah! Best answer. Extra credit.

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2: There's so many things. 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
3: Make sure we got everything covered. We're going to go further inland to the border of Duplin and Pender County. We go for
4: What's Up?
5: What's Up? What's Up, Wallace?
6: Good morning, Craig and Mandy.
3: Good morning,
2: morning.
3: Aaron. What's happening this weekend in Wallace?
6: I don't think there's anything going on.
3: Thank you, Aaron, for that report from Wallace.

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0: Life 90.5 rewinds to another memorable moment on the morning show. It's the best of Life in the Morning.
1: Would it be fair to say he is the king of Christian comedy, John Crist, right now?
2: I would say so. I mean, there's been a lot of great Christian comedians out there, but John Crist really tops them all.
1: How good was it? Mandy and Hannah attending last night. We want to know if any of our listeners were there who would like to comment. Or maybe you'd like to tell on Mandy and Hannah.
2: We behaved ourselves. I think it was a common experience. We were talking with Miss Anna on our way out, and we're like, our cheeks hurt from laughing so much. Like, it was so good.
3: Yeah, it was hilarious. Some great new jokes. And he mentioned that he's going to have a Netflix special coming out. He's going to be recording that soon. Wow. He's like, you will hear some of these, and you'll get to be like, oh, I was there when he was tightening that one up.
2: We were part of his process, and I appreciated that. Yeah,
1: I appreciate how he personalizes the performance to where he is.
2: Yeah, he started out and apparently did his research on the area before he came in, and he said, oh, yeah, like the people up front with the expensive seats, y'all are landfall folks, yeah. But everyone up in the balcony and the way back, that's Burrow up there. We're like, yeah!
1: Mm-hmm. Proud, appreciate it. We have some more audio from last night, kind of. Because of copyright issues, we can't really play any of his routine. But we do have some of the crowd response. And if you listen carefully, you can hear somebody you might know. It's Mandy. Mandy. Wow.
3: She's acting exactly like that.
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2: Hi.
1: Hi.
2: Could you?
1: Hi.
2: Hi. Could
1: Good you morning.
3: Good morning. Frank, stop interrupting. Goodness.
2: Could
1: Who
2: you
1: is this?
2: Sadie.
1: Sadie. Mm-hmm. Could you? We got to move on. Can you tell us what you like to hear this morning?
2: Love Survivors by Jeremy Camp.
3: You got it.
1: Why
3: okay.
1: did you say so?
2: Thank you.
3: Bye.

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1: This Memorial weekend,
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3: Toby Mac, Chris Tomlin, and Third Day are going on tour together this fall. And if that sentence doesn't get you excited, I don't know what will. This has genuinely never happened before. Three of the most influential artists in Christian music history all on one stage for a limited run of just 12 dates this November. We're talking about a combined legacy that includes over 55 number one singles, multiple Grammy Awards, and decades of songs that have shaped the genre. And here's what makes it even more interesting. All three acts will be rotating closing sets each night. So the show is a little different every single time. No opener, no filler, just three headliners trading off all night long. Toby Mac said it best. It'll be a night diverse in musical styles, but woven together in heart and soul. Chris Tomlin called it transformational, and Third Day called it historic. Really, all three of them are right. Tickets for the tour are on sale now. I'm Rachel James with Music News.
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1: Hi, can I request a song?
2: Why, yes, you can. You go right ahead. We might not play it, but you can go ahead. You request any song that you want.
1: Can you try and play Lemonade?
2: How hard should I try? Why should I try to play that song for you?
1: Because we just finished our EOGs.
2: Wow. Mm. Oh, so you're ready to throw one back. Thank God it's Lemonade. Who is this?
1: Lacey.
2: Lacey. One tall glass coming up for you.
1: Thank you.
3: Hey. Hello.

0: It's the best of Life in the Morning. Life 90.5.
1: I'm still here.
2: And we're very thankful for that.
1: Okay. All right. How about church endangered species?
2: Ooh.
1: Like choirs?
2: You don't see many of those anymore.
1: It can even be things like hymnals.
2: Foot washing tubs.
1: There you have. I told you the story about the foot washing.
2: Yes, I didn't mean for you to tell it over again, Craig.
1: Right, but those kind of things. What's in danger these days in churches that you don't see anymore? Types of people, nursery workers.
2: Oh, those are in short supply.
1: Tough to find.
2: Mm-hmm.
1: Life in the Morning.
3: Yes, endangered species. A church bell ringer. You know, when the bell is in the steeple and somebody went there to pull the rope to ring the bell, you don't hear that anymore.
1: You are taking us way back.
2: Yeah.
1: Wow.
2: I don't even see those anymore.
3: There you go. That's why it's in danger.
2: Woo.
1: And for that matter, steeples. They don't build churches with steeples anymore.
2: I mean, you got a lot of churches just in strip malls now, so it's very, very different looking.
1: What do we do with the hand thing we did with the...
2: Oh, my goodness.
1: To take out the...
2: Here's the church. Here's the steeple.
1: No, so you got
2: to... Like, open the doors and see all the people.
1: You just got to go right to the peoples now. And nobody wants that.
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2: Good morning, Joanne. She texted, Baldhead Island has a church bell ringer.
3: Does it now?
2: Isn't that cool?
3: Okay.
2: Talking about endangered church species this morning. Also, Joanne, you joined the ranks of Olivet Baptist Church over by the airport. They also have a bell ringer. They have a bell they ring Sundays at 11 a.m. I'm assuming that that is their church time. And Michelle in Burgall mentioned that her church, Long Creek Baptist in Malpas Corner, still has a bell and it chimes every day at noon and at 6 p.m. on Sundays for Sunday school and morning service, too. And we live within walking distance, Michelle said, and hear it all the time echoing through our community. One of our church members told us the other day that it was hearing that bell that drew him back to church and rededicating his heart to the Lord. How about that?
4: Bells, bells, bells, bells, bells, bells, bells,
2: that's what I'm talking about. Taking you back to my church when we had a bell, and that's the kind of music you would hear. Life in the Morning, hello.
5: I'm with Oakdale Pentecostal Free Will Baptist out towards Wallace, North Carolina, and we got our bell refurbished. One of our members fixed it back up for us, and when someone gets saved, we have them go out and ring the bell.
2: Oh, that is so cool.
3: That's really neat.
5: Yep, love it. Just wanted to share.
2: Has there been any bell ringing lately? Do we need to pray?
5: Yes, sir.
2: All right,
5: yes,
2: good
5: you
2: deal.
5: Need to pray, but we always looking for somebody to get in the Lord's army.
2: Yeah.

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1: Life in the Morning, how you doing this morning?
2: Good. I wanted to call. You guys were talking about the church bell this morning.
1: Yeah.
2: And it reminded me of, it made me think about my husband and I. We got married back in November. We just moved to Maryland. And so our home church back in Wilmington, North Carolina, Wrightsboro Baptist Church, we got married there this past November. And so to start our wedding ceremony, we have a church bell rung by one of our friends. And it was just such a sweet way to start the ceremony. And I didn't realize that, I guess it's such an old-fashioned thing nowadays, but it was just very sweet. So it made me think about that this morning. I wanted to share that.
3: I'm glad to bring back that memory. We're talking about endangered church species or things, and that came up.
2: Yep. Well, sadly, that is endangered, but I hope it makes a comeback someday.
3: Yep. We do, too.
2: Y'all have a wonderful day. Thank you.
3: Well, you're welcome. What can we play for you this morning?
2: Our favorite song that you guys play is Your Way by John Reddick.
3: You got it. As we look back at the ways of the church.

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3: Hi.
2: Hi. My name is Sophia. Can you play Thankful by Forrest Frank?
1: And your name is Sophia?
2: Mm-hmm.
1: Sophia Thankful by Forrest Frank?
2: Yes, please.
4: Well, we'll play it for you if you say Forrest Frank again for me.
2: Okay, Forrest Frank.
1: Oh,
4: so cute.
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1: It's the best of Life in the Morning.
2: Maybe. Redeeming some TV shows?
3: I got one for you.
2: All right, what you got?
3: The J Team.
4: The J Team!
2: Oh!
4: Yes!
3: All right. At least nobody got that one yet.
2: No.
3: Good.
2: And now we need characters.
3: Hannibal, I think, was one of them.
4: Yeah. And there's Face and Murdoch.
3: Yeah. Yep. I think that's all of them. Mm-hmm. Hannibal, Face, Murdoch, and Mr. T. Well, Mr. T was...
4: B.A. Baracus.
2: Wow.
3: So, yeah, thank you for an awesome show every morning. We listen on our way to WCA. My kids love it.
2: All right. Well, thank you so much. We appreciate it. Do they have a favorite song we can play for them this morning?
3: You guys have a song? The one by Colton Dixon, the new one he has.
2: My Life?
3: Yeah, My Life. Yeah.
2: Or Light?
4: My Light. We're Life.
3: My Life.
4: He's got
3: Light.
4: My Life.
2: Oh, that's right.
4: Yes.
2: On Light 90.9. I'm thrown by your knowledge of, I can't think of anything else, your knowledge of the A Team.
4: Look.
2: You got some explaining. How do you know so much about, you know all the characters?
4: Because
2: the A Team?
4: When I was a little girl, most of what we ended up watching was old TV show reruns. And the A Team just happened to be one of those shows that I watched over and over and over again. So I'm very familiar with the A-Team
2: wow.
4: characters, and I had a huge crush on Face.
2: On Face.
4: So, who wouldn't?
2: There it is.
4: Have you seen him? Just, anyways.
2: Not Mr. T. Now, Mr. T turns out he was more biblical than we thought. And in the news show suggested the J-Team, he would be saying, I pity the fool who trusts in his own mind. Proverbs 28:26. I pity the fool that says in his heart there is no God.
4: That's amazing.
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1: TV shows for Jesus, at least that honor him and the Bible. Our friend and comedian John Feltz has a couple ideas. All right, what you got?
2: Here, instead of the Brady Bunch, we'll call it the Shady Bunch in reference to the Sanhedrin, you know?
3: Wait, we're trying to redeem Jesus, it.
2: Jesus will just say, Pharisees, Pharisees, Pharisees. Caiaphas will get a football in the nose. It'll be really great. We'll just have a good time with it. We'll all learn a lesson at the end. Okay, instead of Full House, ready? Full House of God. There you go.
3: Yeah.
1: And if somebody gets up during service, the pastor's wife turns around and says,
3: "How rude."
2: And then if they say, "Now go and go make disciples or peace be with you," we can all say in unison, "You got it, dude."
1: With a theme song and everything.
3: I love it so much. So
1: Phil Wickham making a guest appearance on Full House of the Lord.

0: God. There you go.
1: Yeah.
2: And if somebody gets up during service, the pastor's wife turns around and says,
1: "How rude."
0: And then if they say, "Now go and go making disciples," or "Peace be with you," we can all say in unison, "You got it, dude."
2: With a theme song and everything.
1: I love it so much. So
2: Bill Wickham making a guest appearance on Full House of the Lord.

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0: Christian classic from Jeremy Camp. It is Well on Life 90.5. Life-changing music. It is so good to have old faces with a new name this morning. Our guests have been with us before, but under different circumstances, but now a new name for their church. It's Church of the Weekday, and we're so glad to have you guys back in the studio. Please introduce yourself to our listeners, if you would.
1: Good morning. I'm Pastor Randy Little, which is now Refuge Church in Pender County.
0: All right, Randy.
2: Good morning. I'm Dean Walker with Refuge Church in Pender County, and I'm also the associate pastor and the principal of the school, which is going to be changing names from Penderley Christian Academy to Refuge Christian Academy.
0: All comes together under that Refuge name, Refuge Church CGC, currently, to recognize the former name Cora's Grove
1: Church.
0: That's
1: right.
2: Correct.
0: We'll be talking about that name change, what it means, and also the school as we continue Church of the Week this morning on Life 90.5.
3: Sometimes.

0: Delaware.
1: Landon Forbes, he is from Richlands, North Carolina. It's called God's Ways Are Higher on Life 90.5. From local boy to local boys, it's Church of the Week this morning with Randy and Dean in studio again. And with a new church name from Cora's Grove Church to Refuge Church. We've already gotten some messages for you guys. Joanna texted, "Good morning, our pastors Randy and Dean on this morning."
2: Here we are.
3: Good morning.
1: Indeed they are. Also, Devin and Colson wants to say hi to Pastor Randy and Mr. Dean.
3: Good morning.
1: And also a request from Colson. We'll try to get to that. Maybe we'll get to Randy to take care of the request.
2: Oh,
1: because
2: boy.
1: He is a fledgling broadcaster. How long you been doing that that podcast we were talking about off the air?
2: Oh, maybe about a month or so. How long?
3: 3 weeks.
2: 3 weeks. Yeah. Okay. And so, yeah, it's been entertaining. It's a lot harder than I thought that it was going to be, Craig, but I've got a new appreciation for what you do.
3: It's been very entertaining watching Pastor.
2: All right, Dean.
1: So can anybody watch it? I know it's,
2: I share it mostly on Facebook under our ministry page, and it's basically some nights we talk about different topics, and sometimes we've done recently the top 10 worship songs for Coors Grove. So.
1: Oh, well, we'll play some of those. We'll check out that top 10 and get as many of those on.
2: Yeah.
1: Always interested to know what the church's songs are, what you guys are doing as well. What is worship like at Refuge Church, formerly Coors Grove Church?
3: It is energetic. It is full of the Spirit of the Lord. People are just all engaged in our worship at our church, and I thank the Lord for our youth are very involved in worship in our church, and we have a phenomenal, awesome praise team with a full band that leads worship at Refuge Church, and forgive me if I say Coors Grove because we're getting used to the name, but it is just, it's not a dull moment, let's say that, with our worship.
2: Our team group usually kind of leads our people in that they usually come forward, and they're very active in our worship. And now some of the other ones are buying in, and so we open the altar during worship, and you can come up and worship in the way that God leads you to do. So it's a lot of fun. It's very energetic.
3: A lot of fun.
1: So while you're here, is it Pastor Randy or DJ Randy?
2: How do I address
1: you the rest of the broadcast?
3: Comedian Randy.
2: You know what?
3: Because when he's on the podcast, it's comical also. Worship, comical, and
2: DJ Randy. Okay, DJ. I'll take it.
1: The comedy, I understand, not intentional.
3: Yeah, some of it's not intentional. Thank the Lord for his wife that comes in and says, "Hey, you need to change something up on here." Sister Stephanie Little.
2: I'd be nothing without my wife. This is true.
1: We'll dive more into the name change and why that is as we continue in a couple of songs here. But you mentioned, the old name, new name. On Facebook, it's Refuge Church CGC. Mm-hmm. The website still exists as chorusgrovechurch.org. So you can go to either one of those now and check out what's going on, and we'll tell you all that is. And boy, there is a lot to tell you this hour on Life 90.5's Church of the Week. Stay with us.
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5: 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I'm Rachel James with Music News.
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0: Now that is for Colson. Devin and Colson texting earlier for Pastor Randy and Mr. Dean. And I understand that it's one of Pastor Randy's favorite songs. I heard a story.
1: Oh boy.
0: About you actually including it in a sermon. Is that right?
1: Well, I was just making a statement about the, you know, saying the same word over and over. I guess I was a struggling rapper too.
2: Go ahead, Pastor, sing it for us like you did that Sunday morning.
1: No, we're good.
2: Sing that lemonade like you did.
1: I'm good. And look, John Coleman and all his fun just starts playing it in the middle of the sermon.
0: Uh-huh. This is your sound guy?
1: Yes.
0: He just started playing. Now, Dean, he won't do it, but how did he?
2: He, you know, lemonade. Yeah. And he even stuck his neck out.
0: Come with it. You got to do that to get the right sound.
2: Need to go ahead and sing it for us, Pastor.
1: No, I don't think that's going to happen this morning.
0: Now that we've embarrassed Pastor Randy enough, let me just at least give him some accolades from listeners and your congregation who are messaging us this morning. Good morning, says Becky. I'd like to share that I am thankful for CGC and PCA. They were and have been a godsend to me and my family. CGC, of course, Cora's Grove Church, now Refuge Church, and PCA was Penderlee Christian Academy.
2: Correct.
0: Now it's changing to
2: Refuge Christian Academy.
0: That is so awesome. Well, why the name change? How did that come about, and what does that mean, Pastor Rand?
1: Well, I believe you go back in Scripture and you understand that when Christ does something significant in different people's lives, we'll talk about Abraham and Sarah and Jacob, he changed their name because their identity had changed. And the same thing has happened here. We still want to hold on to the rich history of Coors Grove Church, and that's why we leave into CGC. But we want to be a refuge for people in our community, a refuge for people who have not found satisfaction in other education systems and come to know that they can live a life that's centered on a great relationship with Christ and good academics, but then not only that, in the church. And I felt like God gave me a kind of an acronym here. It's Reach, Evangelize, Forge, Unite, Grow, and Empower. And that's our mission statement is inside of that name. And that's what we want to do. We want to reach our community, evangelize, forge great relationships, unite the body of Christ, and grow together and then empower each other to share the gospel of Jesus.
0: That is a great acronym. Now, CGC, Coors Grove Church, was so location-oriented.
1: Yes, sir.
0: And that allows you now to do some other things like expand.
1: Yes, we are expanding right now. We have opened a ministry in the Delco community, and we meet there Wednesday night at 7 p.m., and God is blessing that. So that'll be Refuge Delco, and then our home location will be Refuge CGC.
0: We have heard from Delco this morning. We'll share that with you coming up, as well as more information about the school. But Pastor/DJ/rapper Randy.
1: Yeah, got you. I'm with you.
0: Recently listed the top 10 Refuge songs.
1: Yes. Mm-hmm.
0: And this one was pretty close to the top, the next one.
1: Yeah, God, I'm grateful for you. I mean, that was almost our theme during the revival, where we seen people, over 100 people come to know Jesus as their personal Savior, about 50 baptized, and we continue to see several be saved since January the 1st. And so we're over 125 new professions of faith. And so we're just grateful for what God's doing in our community, in our church, in our school, and not only our community, but those outreach programs.
0: Now, I got to know, is your DJ voice different than your sermon voice?
1: Well, no. There's one thing about me, Craig. You find out I don't change. I'm the same guy in the pulpit as
2: there
1: I am on the radio. I don't have a face for different places. I'm kind of like the movie Maverick. This is the only face I got. This is the only voice I got.
0: Well, here is a song of revival from Refuge Church for you this morning on Life 90.5.

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0: got a joyous church with us this morning. Cora's Grove Church, now Refuge Church, our Church of the Week this morning on Life 90.5. Scott and his family says, good to hear our pastors on the radio this morning. Awesome people, awesome church. Been going since January and love it. God's presence is in that place.
1: Awesome.
0: You can comment, call, have questions about the church, 202-0946. The lines are open. We'll share some more comments coming up. Whitney always asks when churches and people come in, well, what kind of church are you? What kind of ministry are you? Mm-hmm. I'm curious as to how you answer that question when somebody asks you, what kind of church is Refuge Church?
1: We are a full gospel church. Mm-hmm. You'd be around me enough to know I don't promote denomination. I promote the scripture. And so we all got titles and labels, but what I'd like to call us is a full gospel church. We preach the Bible from the beginning to the end, and we believe in all that Christ has for us. Typically identified as Pentecostal. And so, yeah.
0: Embrace all that is true.
1: All that is true.
0: In the Bible. Mm-hmm. Well, yeah, we ask you what worship was like, and well, I thought we'd ask what the whole church is like. Yeah. You guys have really been going through revival recently.
1: Oh, absolutely. Since January, again, we've seen so much. We've really been in a season of revival for over a year now, but just the fruit of that revival and that constant group of spending time in prayer and seeking God, and He has just blessed us tremendously in every way. As a church, we are on Sunday morning. We've actually moved into the Penderley Auditorium on occasion because our church won't hold the people, and recently we've had people just standing in the foyer and the church overfilled, and it's just been an absolute blessing. God is pouring out His blessing on Refuge Church, Refuge Christian Academy, Refuge Delco. And we had a prophecy over our church and school at the beginning of the year that God would begin to bless us so fast that our heads would spin. And He is absolutely doing that. It's Amen. Just been awesome to be a part of. And understanding that it's God doing it all. It's not us. And we're just along for what God wants to do. And it's been great.
0: Amen. You mentioned Penderley, the former name of Refuge School, Penderley Christian Academy. Dean, how's that going? I mean, you're at the end of a year now.
2: But we are. Actually, our last day of school is Friday. We are a year-round school, and we are part of the Department of Non-Public Education with the state of North Carolina. We received the North Carolina Opportunity Scholarship, which has really enhanced our student body. We are doing great above and beyond in our academics. We are an Abeka school. We are a kindergarten through 12th grade school, so we use the Abeka curriculum, kindergarten through 12th grade. We also have dual enrollment for our 11th and 12th graders through Cape Fear Community College. Several of our students have graduated from both our institute and Cape Fear Community College. And we are also a part of Beta and National Honor Society. Several of our students have graduated and gone on to North Carolina State University, Mississippi State University, Appalachian State, James Sprunt. And God is doing great and wonderful things. We have an awesome, awesome group of teachers. We have 17 staff members, and we work together as a family. And we love one another. Actually, since January, not only has the church been in a revival spirit, but we had 8 students that gave their heart and life to Christ.
0: Oh, that's awesome.
2: And we had a baptismal service at the school. And so God is doing great and wonderful things, and I'm really excited about our name change from Penderley to Refuge. Originally, the Penderley name was named after a former church that I went to and also of that community, and I really look at the scriptures, and the scriptures say that a name means something. So Refuge really means, as Pastor has said earlier for our church, it means a place of coming. Together, and we have students that come from different backgrounds and different things that they have gone through in other aspects. And so we want to be a refuge for them. I'm very excited about the name change. Mm. I love the name Refuge, if you will.
0: That's awesome.
2: Has a meaning.
0: We're at the end of this school year. What does it mean for registration?
2: We are in enrollment now. They can go online and check us out. We are still at Penderley Christian Academy or Penderley PCALions.com. They can go on and schedule an interview to come in and talk with us. Enrollment is open. contact us now because space is limited. We do have many people trying to get into our facility.
0: Both of you say that you grew up listening to me, but y'all are too old to have.
1: I remember the Craig and Kitty days.
2: And I remember. I want a hippopotamus for Christmas.
0: All that stuff. Good memories. But what does give away Pastor Randy's age a little bit is he mentioned the Creed song that was redone recently.
1: I was a Creed, big Creed fan, and I really appreciate what Rhett Walker's done with Higher. That was one of my favorite ones.
0: Back in the day, yes. I mean, even then, the song was written by Scott Stapp from a spiritual point of view.
1: That's right.
0: He went through his changes, his struggles, and maybe still faces that. But the song, the words still, and they mean even more now that Rhett Walker has redone that. It's one of Pastor's favorites, and here it is, Higher on Life 90.5.

0: household.
1: That's from Melody listening at the church office of Refuge, formerly Cora's Grove Church. She says, good morning, Pastor Randy and Mr. Walker from Melody listening at the church. Love you both, and I'm so thankful for y'all. And she requested that song. Yeah, it's a good one, and we'll wrap up with one of the pastor's now favorite songs. Wasn't sure he liked it at the beginning. We'll share that with you. I also want to shout out Mary Evelyn, who says she's from Delco. Want to say hey to my pastor, Randy Little and Dean Walker. I love Refuge Church and so glad I found a wonderful church that live what they preach and helped me get out of my grief, isolation, depression, church hurt. Her husband passed away about 4.5 years ago. And she's still dealing with that, of course. And she is just thankful for this church and the love and support that she gets from everyone there.
2: That's awesome.
1: That's a running theme this morning. Aaron also texting, I'm so thankful for Mr. Walker and several other staff members at PCA. The former name. Is it officially changed?
3: Yes. We're working on it, but yes, next school year it'll be Refuge.
1: And with that, I'll point out that the website still is CorasGroveChurch.org. You can find them on Facebook as Refuge Church CGC. What's next? VBS, right?
3: That's
1: Vacation
3: right.
1: Bible
3: VBS.
1: School.
3: VBS.
1: Just around the corner.
2: June the 4th, 5th, 6th, and it's blast off, led by Anna and Becky Ham. They're doing a great job with our children's church. Our children's church has outgrown our facilities. We're putting up petition walls in the fellowship hall trying to make room for our children's church. It's booming. Our VBS is booming. Our youth, our teen group is doing awesome. We have just redesigned one of our facilities to house our teen group led by Tommy and Desiree Eason. It is absolutely booming. God's blessing on every inch of our property over there, and
3: doing a great thing.
2: And again, we just now are getting ready to give us the keys back to our new youth center, Refuge Youth Center. So, yeah, we're excited about that.
1: So much growth that it's moved the pastor into a broom closet.
2: Broom closet. My office is what used to be the Fellowship Hall broom closet. And so, yeah, I'm willing to move out if I have to give people more room to learn about Christ.
1: And
3: amen.
1: Moving on up, the new facility will have two floors.
3: Yes.
1: How's that going, and what are the plans for moving in?
2: It's going well. It's going to be a 25,000-square-foot facility in total. We will have a gymatorium. We'll have 16 classrooms, a couple of ministry rooms. Right now, we're in the foundation. They'll be standing the walls up next week. And so we're hopeful to be in it by November 1st. And so we'll have church services on Sunday morning in that gymatorium that will house several hundred people that will alleviate some of the overcrowding that we have now where people are standing in the foyer on Sunday morning. So, yeah, and then it also give us more space to do more ministry as far as Refuge Christian Academy. Dean Walker's done a wonderful job of leading that group. His heart for children in that ministry is absolutely contagious. He loves children, he loves parents, and loves education, but more than anything else, he loves God. And
3: amen.
2: Full of the power of the Holy Ghost, and it's evident in what God's doing there.
3: It'll be exciting. We'll all have a classroom instead of having to set up classrooms in the foyer and on the sanctuary stage each week. So we're really, really excited. I appreciate that punt there, Pastor Randy. I'll pay you after we leave out of here.
1: Life in the morning, hello.
4: Good morning. This is Pastor Randy Little's mother calling in.
1: Oh, now we're going to get the scoop.
3: Yes, sir.
1: We're going to get the real deal. The word.
4: I'm sitting here waiting on a client of mine getting her driver's license renewed, and I thought I'd call in while I was listening.
1: We are so glad you did.
4: And you got two fine men, young men in there.
1: Young men.
2: Young men.
3: I'm glad she said young men.
4: I knew Dean was listening.
3: Good morning.
4: Good morning. I just checking up on my boy to see where he was, and what a better place to be.
1: I know you're proud.
4: I am definitely proud. Okay, I won't keep the line tied up. I just wanted to say good morning to all of you.
1: Glad you did. Hey, Cora's Grove Church, still a full gospel church.
2: Yes.
1: Now Refuge Church.
2: That's right.
1: And we appreciate you guys coming in and sharing that with us
2: morning.
1: We want to thank Custom Built Homes of the Carolinas for allowing us to share Church of the Week this morning on Life 90.5.
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Phil Wickham, It Really Is Amazing Grace. Hey, it's Hannah in for Mike on your Saturday afternoon. It is a warm one out there, and a pop-up shower or thunderstorm not out of the question, and we're just going to kind of keep an eye on that as we move through our weekend. Today's high around 86 degrees, tonight dipping down to 71. For your Sunday, showers and thunderstorms most likely earlier in the day. We could see them linger through the afternoon, about an 80% possibility, so pretty certain we'll see something for your Sunday evening, down to 72 for the low. And then on Memorial Day, it's looking like we may see some rain. So we'll continue to monitor that situation.

Still early in the day today. Let's take a look at what is going on. All right, at noon at Halliburton Park, you can join Silver Lake Baptist Church for their spring picnic and a bike ride. You don't have to take a bike. You could also take a scooter or rollerblades, or if you want to eat it like I would, a skateboard. They suggest that as well. But it says bring your family, your picnic, and have a good time. Details if you want to know more about where to find them at the park or on our events calendar. And happening tomorrow, there's a special benefit concert for Christian Recovery Centers. 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

Rescue Me, We the Kingdom, Life 90.5. Hey, Hannah with you for your Saturday afternoon. Warm out there, much warmer than I care for it to be, but it's that time of year. We're stepping into our summer type weather already. Did feel very humid yesterday after that morning shower we experienced. Going to feel the potential of that as we continue through our weekend. Today's high 86, tonight down to 71. For your Sunday, we will likely see some showers and thunderstorms earlier in the day. The chance of them will taper off by the afternoon, evening, and by Sunday night. Still a pop-up one, not out of the question. Of course, Memorial Day is what everyone's looking towards to see what the weather's going to do there. As of right now, it's a 60% chance. And I'm wondering if it'll be that little brief pop-up, okay, go sit in your car for 10 minutes and then you're good to go. So we will see what happens in the next couple of days.

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3: Have you ever noticed your phone warns you when the battery is low, but your soul doesn't? You just keep going, serving, leading, helping everyone else, until one day you realize you're completely empty. The truth is, God never asked us to run on fumes. In Matthew 11, Jesus says, "Come to me, all who are weary and burdened, and I will give you rest." Notice he didn't say figure it out. He didn't say push harder. He said come. Maybe today is your reminder. If you feel empty, it's not failure. It's an invitation to slow down, to sit with God, and to let him refill what the world keeps draining. Because when God fills you, you don't just survive, you overflow. 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

It's Bodhi, Whisper in the Wind, Life 90.5. All right, I finished up a Lisa Turkhurst book, and I wanted to share one little bit of it with you because it was like, oh, okay, I hear what you're telling me, Lord. And sometimes I just need to shut my mouth so I can listen. In it, it's mentioning how sometimes we feel like we can't just have a conversation with God. We can't really lay out all of our feelings of what we're thinking, those thoughts that we're not going to share with anyone else. And it does suggest a little exercise where you pull out an empty chair and you talk as if God is sitting in that chair and listening to every word. You can ask him all those why questions, and you can quiet your heart and listen for him to respond. And this is the thing that I was like, oh, okay. It says in here, remember, listen and silent have the same letters. Yeah.

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1: I've got so much to be thankful for. Look, I got a

0: 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Why should I worry? On life-changing music, Life 90.5. 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You just can't seem to find relief from them. 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

Marissa, Queen, and Demons on your uplifting and encouraging Life 90.5. All right, a quick look at our forecast for your Memorial Day weekend. Chance of showers and a pop-up thunderstorm possible. It's only about a 20% chance right now. It will increase a little bit tonight and a bit further for your Sunday. By then, about an 80% chance. Tonight, getting down to a low of 71 for Sunday, topping out much like today in the mid-80s. And by Sunday evening, down to 72. Memorial Day may see a shower here or there. I got a pretty good feeling it might be that little pop-up brief storm, and then things will move on and it'll clear up as the afternoon goes on.

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0: Sometimes I feel like I just keep pretending.

I'll be back. Little Church, Life 90.5. Well, churches big and little are hosting all kinds of themes when it comes to Vacation Bible School. And if your church isn't listed on here yet, send us the deets. We'd love to help you spread the word. The first one that's mentioned is the week of June 10th, and that is going to be taking place at Full Life Fellowship Church. That's in Ash, North Carolina. It's going to be, looks like an Irish adventure theme, and they actually will be serving dinner as well ahead of kicking all of the fun off each evening. That is just one of almost 15 Vacation Bible Schools listed. There's like Cloudy with a Chance of Meatballs theme. There's rainforest themes, all kinds of fun. We would love for your kids to get plugged in and hear more about Jesus this summer. And you can find out what works best with your schedules and vacations coming up at life905.com. You can't

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1: 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Jeremiah 29:11.
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1: Bay Turner, somebody's praying. 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All righty. Well, coming up next week, we're going to be hearing from Riley's Creek Baptist Church in Rocky Point as they're gearing up to open a private Christian school in the fall. They will be our church of the week, and while that's not until Wednesday, it's not too late to let us know about your church doing something great for our area, and we love to help highlight what it is you're doing to spread the love of Jesus and to let others know about him. You can email us and check calendars and coordinate with us when we hear from you at church 905.

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Hallelujah. Elevation Worship on Life 90.5. One last look of the weather with me, Hannah, in for Mike today. We've got a chance of some showers and thunderstorms tonight, and that will carry into the first part of your Sunday. Of course, everyone is wanting to check out what's happening on Monday if you've got any Memorial Day plans. It's a 50-50 shot right now as we look at things. Temperature-wise, nothing crazy going on. Highs in the mid to upper 80s and lows right around the 70-degree point.

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Funny story. Today is National Taffy Day. This week, my daughter lost a tooth while eating a piece of Laffy Taffy. And funny enough, it's one that she had like one of those metal caps kind of placed on. And after I saw it and we were getting ready to put it under her pillow for the tooth fairy to come, my thoughts went to, can we turn this into the dentist and get like a refund instead? I don't know. I doubt it. But I know that that was a very interesting and painless way for her to have lost a tooth. I lost one in the same fashion, but using a Tootsie Roll back in the day. And then Craig had me share on air this week too. I lost one by tying a balloon to a tooth. It was super duper loose. I barely let go. And thankfully I caught it again so I could put it under my pillow for the tooth fairy as well. But kiddos, if you got a loose tooth, it's National Taffy Day. And that'd be a fun way to make a couple extra bucks. Woke up.

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Chris Tomlin on your Carolina Coast favorite Christian music station, Life 90.5. 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
1: Span of about an hour, we saw this huge semi-trailer pulling a load of chickens, and the chicken feathers are flying everywhere.
0: Yeah.
1: And they had never seen it before, so that was kind of cool. And
0: yeah.
1: Then after that, we see this big F-350 dually pickup truck carrying it was either like a mounted shark or a prop for some type of movie, but it was like a big hammerhead shark laying in the back of the truck. It was tied down, tailgate was open, so it's hanging out. It was probably fake, but it was still pretty cool.
0: Sure.
1: And then to top it off, this motorcycle comes flying up behind us, and he has on this skull mask, and it's flying up behind us. He had to have been going like 100 miles an hour.
0: Wow. Summer road trip stories. This Memorial Day weekend, the unofficial start of summer. 910-202-0946. It was

0: Taking your phone calls, 910-202-0946. Those crazy summer road trip stories on this Memorial Day weekend, the unofficial start of summer. Hi, this is Life.
1: My sister and I, my baby sister, we went to see our oldest sister in Missouri back in April. We hadn't seen her in over 10 years. And my sister likes to go to eat breakfast in the morning. Well, I didn't want to go because I knew I'd get sleepy. So I made her wait till like 4:30 in the afternoon before we ever stopped to eat anything. We stopped at some small town. I don't know where it was. It was at a McDonald's to get something. And when I'm going back out on the road, the GPS is saying, go down the alley. And I'm thinking, I don't want to go down the alley. I see where I need to go right there. There's the road I need to go down. And so I turn to the right to go out where I'm supposed to be going, I think. And the GPS says, you're going the wrong way down a one-way street.
0: Oh, no.
1: And the light had stopped the traffic, so I didn't know I was going down the wrong way. And then about the time we started out, here comes all the traffic. And I fortunately got over to the right to turn before they got there.
0: Woo!
1: God was looking out for me.

0: Sports Frank and Thankful. Well, I am Jeff Lemon. A happy Saturday afternoon. A happy Memorial Day weekend, the unofficial start of summer, and we're having some fun today taking phone calls on those crazy summer road trips. Hi, this is Life.
1: Yeah, I had a crazy trip one time way back.
0: All right, let's hear it.
1: My daughter was born in 1965, and her grandmother lived in Vermont, northern Vermont, and I was living in Asheville, North Carolina. So I took off with the only driver in the car, and I drove for 23 straight hours to get there.
0: Wow. Wow.
1: I was hallucinating by the time I got there.
0: Oh, my goodness. How in the world did you do that?
1: I was a lot younger.
0: Taking your calls, 910-202-0946. Those crazy summer road trips from Life 90.5. I

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Live 90.5, Christian Stanfield in Passion. And glorious day. Well, I am Jeff Lum at a good Saturday afternoon. Happy Memorial Day weekend, the unofficial start of summer. And we're having some fun today, taking some phone calls on those crazy summer road trip stories, 910-202-0946.

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1: 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Jeremiah 29:11.
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0: Live 90.5, Tarn Wells, and Let the Church Sing. Well, a good Memorial Day weekend. I am Jeff Lohman, having some fun here on this unofficial start of summer, taking your calls on those crazy summer road trips. Hi, this is Live.
1: We were moving from Texas out here to North Carolina and stopped at a park so the kids could get out and play. And when we got back in the car, one of the cars wouldn't start. And a nice gentleman was coming out to the park for a walk and gave us the keys to his car so that we could run up to the parts store and didn't even get our phone number. And he said, I'll be back. I'm going for my walk. And we were just floored by the hospitality of a stranger that kind of helped us through a crazy time.

0: Live 90.5, well, a happy Memorial Day weekend, the unofficial start of summer. I am Jeff Lohman. We're taking your phone calls on those crazy summer road trips. Hi, this is Live.
1: I had gone on a vacation. I drove to Florida, and I went to Epcot in Disney World.
0: Okay.
1: And it was an evening, and I was getting ready to watch Illuminations. They're the fireworks at Epcot back in the day, about 12, 13 years ago.
0: Okay.
1: And this woman approached me, a total stranger, and asked me if I would watch her infant child while she ran off to the bathroom.
0: Oh, wow.
1: And she left the child with me, and she was gone about 20, 30 minutes. I thought that was pretty crazy.
0: Yeah, it's pretty crazy. That is a crazy summer road trip story. You got one you want to share? This Memorial Day weekend, the unofficial start of summer. 910-202-0946.

Live 90.5, latest for Tasha Layton. It's called Meet Me in the Valley. Well, I am Jeff Lumman. A good Saturday afternoon. It's Memorial Day weekend. Certainly hope your weekend's going great. As you know, Life 90.5 is listener-supported, and that includes local business owners like Jim Gaines of Gaines & Associates Builders, a southeastern North Carolina-based full-service general contractor with over 30 years of experience building commercial buildings, upfits, renovations, and custom homes in New Hanover, Brunswick, Pender, and the surrounding counties. 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

0: 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We're taking your phone calls on those crazy summer road trips. Hi, this is Life.
1: Hi, I was calling with a crazy road trip story.
0: Can't wait to hear it.
1: When I was a kid, we were traveling with our parents in the mountains, and we had our dog with us, and he was hooked up by a leash to part of the inside of the car. And we came to a stoplight, and the dog was hooked up so that he wouldn't jump out, but he jumped out anyway and was hanging by his neck on the side of the car.
0: Oh, no!
1: And we had, and we had to jump out and run around the car and push him back in before the light changed.
0: Poor dog! You traumatized the dog!
1: Couldn't help it. It was just one of those things. Amazing.

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0: 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Well, I am Jeff Lemon. A happy Memorial Day weekend, the unofficial start of summer, and we're taking your phone calls on those crazy summer road trips. Hi, this is Life.
1: I got a road trip story for you.
0: All right, let's hear it.
1: We decided to drive to Mexico for our anniversary, and we had all the birth certificates, our paperwork, even got permission from the finance company for the car to take the car out of the country.
0: Okay.
1: Got to the border, crossed the border, and they had changed the rules at Mexico and required a passport, which we did not have.
0: Uh-oh.
1: So we got deported from Mexico.
0: On your anniversary trip, too.
1: Yeah, we had reservations and stuff in Mexico, and they throwed us out. She is still mad. It's been several years, and it is not... She does not want to talk about it to this day.

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2: We were driving on a 6-hour road trip last weekend, and I was following my husband because we were taking two cars, and I saw him swerve ahead of me. 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
1: Wow.
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Well, I am Jeff Lumman. A happy Memorial Day weekend, the unofficial start of summer, and we're taking your phone calls. 910-202-0946. 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

0: 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Well, I am Jeff Lum, and a happy Memorial Day weekend, the unofficial start of summer, and we're taking your phone calls on those crazy summer road trips. Hi, this is Life.
1: Hi, I have a story about the best road trip ever.
2: All right, that's awesome. Let's hear it.
1: We took this huge road trip through like 8 states, and one of the states was California, and we used their friend's car. And my father thought it was going to overheat while driving through the Mojave Desert. And it was so hot that my two sisters were passed out against the door, and I'm just sitting in the middle crying my eyes out. And it was the worst day ever. My mom thought we were all going to die. It was horrible. But it was, we've never let him live that trip down when he almost killed his entire family, and it's made like, for so many memories, because the rest of the trip was so great. But that was our best ever trip as a family when we did all those states. And, yeah, stepdad almost killed us.
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1: Span of about an hour, we saw this huge semi-trailer pulling a load of chickens, and the chicken feathers are flying everywhere, and they had never seen it before, so that was kind of cool. And then after that, we see this big F-350 dually pickup truck carrying it was either like a mounted shark or a prop for some type of movie, but it was like a big hammerhead shark laying in the back of the truck. It was tied down, tailgate was open, so it was hanging out. It was probably fake, but it was still pretty cool. And then to top it off, this motorcycle comes flying up behind us, and he has on this skull mask, and it's flying up behind us. He had to have been going like 100 miles an hour.

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1: 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The result is equal parts cool, cute, and nostalgic, if a bit predictable. The Mandalorian is an armor-clad bounty hunter named Din Djarin. He's a man of few words who has also become an unlikely surrogate father to a little Yoda-like guy named Grogu. Now they've got a new assignment, rescuing Jabba the Hutt's son, Rata. What could possibly go wrong? The Mandalorian and Grogu is a lightweight, standalone adventure. Families will find a bit of Star Wars spirituality and a lot of bloodless violence. So we're giving The Mandalorian and Grogu a 3.5 out of 5 for family friendliness. Read the full review at PluggedIn.com/radio. I'm Adam Holtz with the Plugged In Movie Review by Focus on the Family.

0: Live 90.5, Zach Williams, Ben Fuller, and Wait For Me. Well, I am Jeff Lumet. A good Saturday afternoon. Hope you're having an awesome Memorial Day weekend. Certainly appreciate you being a part of our family. 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
13: 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I'm your host, Kurt Wallace. I hope you're having a great Memorial Day weekend. Joshua declared the Lord's strength in times of hardship when he said, "Have I not commanded you? Be strong and courageous. Do not be frightened and do not be dismayed, for the Lord your God is with you wherever you go." On this weekend show, Blanca is here to tell us about something that she feels God has been speaking to her about. Lloyd Nix is here to share the story behind a brand new song called A Little More. Jamie McDonald brings us her testimony this weekend. And Mercy Me is here to reflect on leading people in worship. Rachel James has the latest in Christian music news. And we'll hear a future hit from Lloyd Nix and another brand new song from the group Lost and Found. It's going to be a great show, and we're glad you're listening this weekend. As we kick things off with a debut song on the countdown this weekend, it's Chandler Moore and his song, God, I'm Just Grateful.
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1: Chandler Moore joins the countdown at number 20 with God, I'm Just Grateful, here on the Weekend Top 20 Countdown. Next up, it's Blanca. And when we sat down to talk with her, Blanca shared with us some thoughts that God has been laying on her heart lately. Here's what she said.
2: God has been speaking to me most about gratefulness. I think worship is, it's a lifestyle, but it's also a mindset. And when you're able to get your mindset there, like having a thankful and grateful heart can change so much. When I feel anxious, when I feel worried, when I feel doubtful or fearful, it's like your mind can go so many places. But the Lord's just been really trying to ground me and say, like, be grateful, be thankful for what you have. Seeing the flip side of it all, you know, in the midst of the craziness, trying to just set my mind right. And so that's been the biggest thing that I think he is how to be thankful and grateful, even in the little things that happen on the day-to-day basis.
1: Reminding us to be aware of our blessings and embrace the mindset of gratitude. That is the lovely Blanca. And speaking of Blanca, she's joined by Ryan Ellis this weekend for her song called I'm Yours.
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0: The number 19 song on the weekend top 20 countdown is from Blanca and Ryan Ellis. That's called I'm Yours, here on the weekend top 20 countdown. Now it's back to the countdown with Carly Ann Taylor and her song, Why Should I Worry?
1: Number 18.

0: Why Should I Worry? From Carly Ann Taylor is the number 18 song here on the Weekend Top 20 Countdown. On last week's countdown, Mercy Me stepped into the number 3 spot with Make It Well.
1: So I can sing it is well with my soul.
0: Phil Wickham had the number 2 song, Homesick for Heaven.

0: Peter Burton. Where would I be? Will he make it 3 weeks in a row at number one? Well, come on. You know you got to stay with us, right? And find out here on the weekend, Top 20 Countdown. We're coming up. It's the top 17 songs in the country. And Lloyd Nix is here to share the story behind a brand new song of his called A Little More. It's our future hit, and we'll play it for you next here on the weekend, Top 20 Countdown.
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3: Toby Mac, Chris Tomlin, and Third Day are going on tour together this fall. And if that sentence doesn't get you excited, I don't know what will. This has genuinely never happened before. Three of the most influential artists in Christian music history all on one stage for a limited run of just 12 dates this November. We're talking about a combined legacy that includes over 55 number one singles, multiple Grammy Awards, and decades of songs that have shaped the genre. And here's what makes it even more interesting. All three acts will be rotating closing sets each night. So the show is a little different every single time. No opener, no filler, just three headliners trading off all night long. Toby Mac said it best. It'll be a night diverse in musical styles, but woven together in heart and soul. Chris Tomlin called it transformational, and Third Day called it historic. Really, all three of them are right. Tickets for the tour are on sale now. I'm Rachel James with Music News.
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0: 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I'm Kurt Wallace. Happy Memorial Day weekend. And we're right back into the countdown with Pat Barrett and his song, I've Got a Fire.
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0: Now, let's take a look at a song that we think may be a future hit someday here on the Countdown. This weekend, it's a brand new song from Lloyd Nix. The song is called A Little More. And this week, Lloyd sat down with us to share the story behind that song.
2: So the song A Little More is actually a prayer. I think as Christians, sometimes when we come to God, we think we have to clean it up. But I think God wants our honesty. He knows us already. He knows the very best and the very worst of who we are. So there's no need to clean it up. We can bring our shortcomings. We can bring our failures to the cross. And here's the thing. The more time we spend with God, the more we begin to look and act like Him. So trust the process. Embrace the messiness that life has to bring. But the God we serve desires to walk with us through it all.
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0: 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That's called A Little More. 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

0: Zach Williams and Wait For Me, the number 16 song on the weekend Top 20 Countdown. Okay, still to come here on the countdown, it's the top 15 songs in the country. Jamie McDonald is here to share her testimony with us. I can't wait to hear that. And Rachel James has the latest in Christian music news, too. When we return to more of the weekend Top 20 Countdown, stay with us.
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0: Thank you so much for joining us here on the Weekend Top 20 Countdown. I hope you're having a great holiday weekend. In 2 Samuel 22, the writer says, "The Lord is my rock and my fortress and my deliverer, my God, my rock, in whom I take refuge, my shield and the horn of my salvation, my stronghold and my refuge, my Savior. 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I call upon the Lord, who is worthy to be praised, and I am saved from my enemies." 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

0: Demons, with a small D, by the way, from Josiah Queen, is the number 15 song on the weekend Top 20 Countdown. 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And we got a message this week from Kathy Nemeth Ermiger, who sent us a note in response to our poll question, what's your favorite Mother's Day present to give or to receive? 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That is an ideal thing for a mom, I'm sure. Thank you, Kathy, for posting that. 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Now, we're up to the latest from Jamie McDonald, who shared with us some of the things that she's gone through in her life. Listen.
1: I would just be reminded of what God said to me as a young girl, and I would hear just the Holy Spirit say, this isn't the end of your story. Got a plan for your life, and, you know, this is not it. And I just, like, started listening to that voice and just, like, okay, God, like, if you really could get me out of this lifestyle, like, what would that look like? Because I had burned every other bridge. I didn't have anywhere to go. And I began to, like, read my Bible in the mornings. Secretly, I'd wake up and read the word, and I got invited to church one Sunday, and the pastor just said everything, just like called out everything that was going on in my world. It's just like so God to whatever message he gave that pastor that day was like specifically for me. I know it was. And I was like, whoa, this is real. Like God is real and he's really talking to me. And so I just got more and more curious about that voice and that lifestyle. And I ended up, in order to get out of that situation, I ended up in a rescue mission shelter because I really had nowhere to go, and I just knew I had to get out of there immediately. And so I ended up in a rescue mission, and then from there I ended up living with a friend and kind of got out of that lifestyle, and then slowly but surely just started attending churches, and I got right into mission work.
0: Jamie McDonald telling us how God helped turn her life around during a very trying time. Jamie, I'm sure, is very thankful for that. We are, too. And speaking of Jamie, she's back on the countdown with her song, Ain't No Way.
2: Number 14.

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0: Rachel James is here with that.
2: Toby Mac, Chris Tomlin, and Third Day are going on tour together this fall. And if that sentence doesn't get you excited, I don't know what will. This has genuinely never happened before. Three of the most influential artists in Christian music history all on one stage for a limited run of just 12 dates this November. We're talking about a combined legacy that includes over 55 number one singles, multiple Grammy Awards, and decades of songs that have shaped the genre. And here's what makes it even more interesting. All three acts will be rotating closing sets each night, so the show is a little different every single time. No opener, no filler, just three headliners trading off all night long. Toby Mac said it best. It'll be a night diverse in musical styles, but woven together in heart and soul. Chris Tomlin called it transformational, and Third Day called it historic. Really, all three of them are right. Tickets for the tour are on sale now. I'm Rachel James with Music News.
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0: 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I'm Kurt Wallace. 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
0: Welcome back, friends, to the Weekend Top 20 Countdown. I'm your host, Kurt Wallace. And as we enjoy Memorial Day weekend together, all of us here at the Weekend Top 20 Countdown want to pause and say thank you to the brave men and women who have served and continue to serve our country. Memorial Day especially reminds us of those who gave their lives protecting the freedoms that we enjoy every single day. Their sacrifice, their courage, and dedication will never be forgotten. We honor them today. We remember them, and we're deeply grateful. From all of us here at the Weekend Top 20 Countdown, we hope you have a fun, safe, and meaningful Memorial Day weekend. Now we're back to the countdown with CeCe Winans and Worthy of It All.
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0: 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Hey, don't forget, each week we conduct an informal poll on our website. And when we asked you last time what your favorite Mother's Day present was to give or to receive, 6% of you answered flowers. 44% replied dinner, and a huge 50% loved quality time most of all. Now on this week's poll, we'd like to know this. What are you doing this weekend for Memorial Day? Are you attending a Memorial Day ceremony or event? Traveling? Maybe doing a cookout? Going to the lake? Or I got no plans? Let us know what you're doing this Memorial Day weekend at WeekendTop20Countdown.com. All right, now we're back to the countdown with Alleluia. This is Elevation Worship with Chandler Moore and Chris Brown.
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Hallelujah comes in at number 11. That's Elevation Worship, Chandler Moore and Chris Brown on the Weekend Top 20 Countdown. And you know, music has this sneaky way of attaching itself to moments in our lives, doesn't it? One song can remind you of summer camp, maybe a first date, a hard season in life, or that time you dramatically stared out the car window pretending that you were in a music video. 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I'm Kurt Wallace, and you are listening to the Weekend Top 20 Countdown. Thank you very much for doing that. Coming up, we got your

0: 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I'm Kurt Wallace, and you are listening to the Weekend Top 20 Countdown. Thank you very much for doing that. Coming up, we got your top 10 songs on our way to the number one song in the country. 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
0: Hey, thanks for including the Weekend Top 20 Countdown as a part of your Memorial Day activities. I'm your host, Kurt Wallace. Psalm 27:3 says, "Though a host encamped against me, my heart shall not fear. Though war arise against me, yet will I be confident." Each week, the Weekend Top 20 Countdown is heard on some great radio stations all over North America, like our friends at The Bridge in Milford, Delaware, the home of Denise Harper and Chris Scotland in the morning. Rodney Bayless, too, in the midday, by the way. And on 94.1 KXOJ in Tulsa, Oklahoma, the home of Kevin Davis in the afternoon. We're glad you guys are a part of the Weekend Top 20 family. Thank you so much. And we're ready to kick off the top 10 this weekend with For King and Country and Taylor Hill. 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

0: Down a few notches to number 10 this weekend, it is for King & Country and Taylor Hill with World on Fire on the Weekend Top 20 Countdown. I'm Kurt Wallace, and you know, Memorial Day weekend really does feel like the official starting line for summer, doesn't it? The grills are firing up, the kids are running through sprinklers, coolers are packed for the lake, families loading up the car saying, okay, does everybody have everything? Right before turning around 3 minutes later because somebody forgot something, right? And honestly, some of the best summer memories come from the unexpected stuff, don't they? Like for me, the summer after sixth grade when I broke my right arm, which as a kid felt like the end of civilization. I'm thinking, okay, well, there goes my summer. I was a big baseball player. I couldn't play baseball. No bike ramps. No baseball. No basketball. No cannonballs into the pool without looking ridiculous. But somehow that broken arm forced me to learn to be left-handed in basketball. And I got really good at doing left-handed layups. And weirdly enough, that actually ended up helping me be a starter on my 7th and 8th grade basketball team because I could shoot left-handed. So apparently, sometimes life has a way of saying, here's a setback, and somehow that turns into a skill. That's summer though, right? Adventures, surprises, stories you'll laugh about years later. Well, wherever this Memorial Day weekend finds you, maybe on a road trip, grilling some backyard burgers, family time, or just soaking up the sunshine, we hope it's a great start to your summer. And don't forget the reason we're able to celebrate because of the sacrifices made by those men and women who paid the ultimate sacrifice for our country. There is no way we can forget them. Now, back to the weekend Top 20 Countdown. With Katie Nicole and her song, Have Your Way.
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2: Switchfoot is back with a brand new single. And if you're a fan of the band, this one is going to feel familiar in the best possible way. The song is called Absolution, and it's off their upcoming album Forever Now, due out June 26th. Lead vocalist John Foreman said he wrote it while wrestling with some pretty heavy questions about regret, about making amends, about whether we can really come to terms with the parts of ourselves we'd rather keep buried. Heavy stuff, but wrapped in the kind of upbeat, catchy melody that Switchfoot does better than just about anyone. The album itself is their 14th studio record, and it's built around a pretty compelling concept: the emotional experience of a person's final day on Earth and the questions that might come up with it. Their first single from the project, Wake Up Mr. Crow, came out back in March. Alongside the new music, Switchfoot just announced the Forever Now tour happening this fall. 38 cities with special guest Amberlynn. Tickets are on sale now at switchfoot.com.
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0: 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I'm your host, Kurt Wallace. 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
0: Now, let's take a look at another song that we think may be a future hit someday here on the countdown. 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

0: Caleb and John have the number 6 song. 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
0: Welcome back. I'm Kurt Wallace. You are listening to the Weekend Top 20 Countdown. I hope you're having a great weekend as we celebrate Memorial Day. And John 15:13 provides us with the defining scripture for Memorial Day. Greater love has no one than this, than one lay down his life for his friends. 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Hey, it happens. We get it. 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

0: 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It is Blessing Offer at number 5 on the weekend Top 20 Countdown. And isn't it amazing how one song can instantly take you back somewhere? 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
1: Good from Matthew West lands in the number four spot on the weekend top 20 countdown. 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How many photos are currently sitting in your phone camera right now? 100? Maybe 1,000? Maybe somewhere around, I should probably clean this out someday. 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Well, our next group started out as a praise and worship band, and they haven't steered very far from that path ever since. Even though Mercy Me has gained a certain level of stardom and their songs lean to a more upbeat tempo these days, the band still considers themselves to be a worship band. Listen to Bart Millard here, the lead singer of Mercy Me, talking about their desire to help lead their audience into worship.
2: Yeah, I mean, any time that we're able to step away from the microphone and hear the crowd sing is probably the thing we look forward to the most. And you know, we've certainly, there are certain parts of the night we know that's kind of coming, and we just try to set it up each evening to where people have no excuse for not singing, whether it's not, they don't know the song or whatever, but just singing music that they'll, that hopefully know. And it's just discerning what crowd you're with, whether it's with a, you know, an old Southern Baptist church or a youth conference or whatever, just kind of discerning what, you know, what they'll be able to connect with. But anytime we can get a step away from the mic, and there's just so much power in the body of Christ singing as one voice that I know we're not the only ones that feel it. And it's just, that's probably what got me to become a worship leader in the first place, is the first time I ever heard a crowd singing, being in the crowd when I was a kid. And I've never really strayed from it. It's some of my favorite moments to this day.
1: Obviously, the band Mercy Me looks forward to the point in each concert where the crowd takes over and starts singing worship songs. That's awesome. And speaking of Mercy Me, you can sing along to this one. It's Make It Well.
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0: 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Mercy Me has the number 3 song on the weekend Top 20 Countdown. Okay, stay with us here on the countdown. The number 1 song in the country is just around the corner, and we'll do our best to honor those who paid the ultimate sacrifice for our country. That and more just ahead on the weekend Top 20 Countdown.
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0: Welcome back. I'm Kurt Wallace. This is The Weekend Top 20 Countdown. Thanks so much for listening. And this Memorial Day weekend, all of us here at The Countdown would like to express our heartfelt appreciation to the men and women of our military, past and present, who have faithfully served our nation. We especially remember those who paid the ultimate sacrifice so future generations, like the one we're living right now, could live in freedom and hope. It was their courage and commitment that helped shape the country that we call home, and their legacy continues to inspire us each and every day. Thank you so much for your service, your sacrifice, and your dedication. And we wish you and your family a safe, peaceful, and meaningful Memorial Day weekend. Now it's back to the countdown. We have 2 songs to go, and at number 2, it's Phil Wickham and Homesick for Heaven.
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0: At number two again this weekend, it's Phil Wickham, Homesick for Heaven, on the weekend Top 20 Countdown. And before we hear the number one song in the country, we'll turn back to our Facebook page where listener Lisa Johnson sent us a note in response to our poll question, what's your favorite Mother's Day present to give or to receive? And Lisa said, quality time. My kids are grown, but Mother's Day weekend, we plant my flowers and my garden. I enjoy going to the greenhouse and picking out flowers with them. Can I say ditto to you, Lisa, about my wife, Amy? She loves doing that, too, on Mother's Day. We appreciate you reaching out to us. We're glad you're one of our friends on Facebook. Happy Mother's Day, by the way. And if you'd like to be our friend, just like Mama, Lisa, and more than 15,000 other listeners, just go to Facebook.com/WeekendTop20Countdown or look for the Facebook link on our website, which is WeekendTop20Countdown.com. Okay, now we're up to the number one song in the country. And it's been number one now for three consecutive weeks. This is Peter Burton, and Where Would I Be?
1: Number one.

0: 3 weeks running. That song right there from Peter Burton has been the number one song in the country. It's Where Would I Be on the Weekend Top 20 Countdown. Congratulations, Peter. And there you have it, the 20 songs at the top of your playlist. The Weekend Top 20 chart is compiled by tabulating music playlists from adult contemporary Christian radio stations across the country. Let me take a moment to thank our special guests who join us on this weekend show, Blanca, Lloyd Nix, Jamie McDonald, and Bart Millard from Mercy Me. Don't forget you can always find great giveaways and links to the most current Christian music news on our website. It's WeekendTop20Countdown.com. Don't forget to sign up to be a fan of ours on Facebook and follow us on the X app and Instagram. The Weekend Top 20 Countdown is produced by Jason Burrows. Our executive producers are Ken Farley and Brandon Rabar. The show is written by Wes Shadler and Katie Hansconnect. And Rachel James is always here with the latest in Christian music news. Next week, we'll do it all again. And I hope you'll join us as we count down the top 20 Christian songs in America. Until then, from the Wallace household, I'm Kurt Wallace, encouraging you maybe to seek out somebody who serves our military or a family that's had someone serve in the past on this Memorial Day weekend. Let's honor them because they deserve it. God bless you, and we'll talk to you next week.
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